You are listening to, as my voice cracks early. Nice. You are listening to Stonehenge here on 91.1 WRK Atlanta. And welcome. Welcome to Stonehenge and a fabulous Friday Night Fish Fry. The blues man himself, Nick, We were talking, believe it or not, before he left. And I was asking him how long he's been around. I know he's been around here a long time. Over the years, you know, most of the Fish Fry hosts, including my daughter, Catherine, that got me involved down here, you know, they stay around while they were in school and maybe hang around for another year, but or maybe when they're in graduate school. But, oh, Nick, happy to say, Nick is had his 12th anniversary back in January. So a little bit there about Nick, and now on to Stonehenge, our classic rock album tonight. And tonight's the reason for tonight's album, a week from Sunday, is Robin Trower here in Atlanta at Center Stage. And it will be very cool. I'll be down there. It'll be very cool to see him again. And so tonight, I'm going to play for you his 1976 LP, Long Misty Days. We have not played this one all the way through. And this is actually, I think maybe our fifth Robin Trower album over the years. We've played, this is our third year in a row. Last year, we repeated Bridge of Sighs. And 2 years ago, we played Robin Trower Live. So we're on a good little Robin Trower kick here on Stonehenge. But anyway, so a little bit about Robin. And of course, he is from England. Let's see, where's he was born in Catford, London. His birthday was in March. He turned 81. He formed in 1962. He formed a band called the Paramounts. And later on, Gary Brooker was in the band. And then they disbanded. And then he went on and tried a couple of things, a couple of the bands. One, in fact, was called The Jam. And he also unsuccessfully tried to form a band with Wilco Johnson. That didn't work out. Wilco decided to go back to school. And then in June of 1967, Gary Brooker joined the new band, Procol Harum. I think he came on board right after the single had come out, A Whiter Shade of Pale. But then he was with them on their first five albums and then decided to move on. And so he left in, I think he was there till mid-71. And then in 1973, he formed his own band. And after his first album, the next four albums, including the one tonight, all went gold. So looking forward to playing this one for you tonight. And then next week, I think I'll play some, maybe not for the classic rock album, but I'm going to play probably a set of some of his great tracks with Procol Harum. And then we'll, those that are ready for the show a week from Sunday will be ready to go. And there we go. So this is it. Tonight's classic rock album. And I do want to say that here on September the 11th, I mean, to me, just a note on this, and of course everybody's had a lot to think about and on this day, and it is clearly the probably the most reflective day of the year for me and for a lot of folks here in the U.S., and it's hard to believe it's been 25 years since 9/11, and Catherine was down here. She was at Georgia Tech then, and it's kind of crazy. I was in New Orleans, and that fateful day, and I will never forget. Catherine reached out to me when sort of all the everything was happening, and it's not a kind of a call you want to get as a parent, but to hear, I mean, she was just so upset, and of course everybody was. I was. You know, asking for guidance on what she should do. And I just told her, well, I'd just head back up to Woodstock, get away from Midtown. And here we are 25 years later, and I'm down at Georgia Tech tonight. And
Catherine's in New Orleans today. It's kind of strange. But anyway, so just thinking about all those that gave so much and those that were just taken from us and their families. But so we're going to all continue to think about them and celebrate them. And then with that being said, let's get on to our classic rock album tonight. Robin Trower, Long Misty Days on Stonehenge on 91.1 WREK Atlanta.

Turn me over. Turn me over. 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Turn me over. Turn me over. Turn me over. Turn me over. Turn me over. Turn me over. Turn me over. Turn me over.

You're listening to 91.1 WREK Atlanta. This is Stonehenge, and that was our classic rock album tonight. Played, of course, in its entirety on Chrysalis Records, released in October of 1976. That was Robin Trower, Long Misty Days. And here are the songs for you. Side one, Same Rain Falls, the title track, Long Misty Days, Hold Me, and then Caledonia. Side two was Pride, Sailing, SMO, I Can't Live Without You, and Messin' the Blues. And, of course, the band, Robin Trower on guitar, and then James Dewar, the bass and the vocals, and then Bill Alorden was drums. And I think Bill came on board. Reg Isidore was the original drummer with the band, and then Bill came on for the album For Earth Below, and then stayed with the band up until 1981. And he was he played with a number of bands prior to that, including Gypsy, who we play here on the show. They were from Minneapolis, Minnesota. And anyway, so.

to Stonehenge proper here. I'm going to start off tonight with a band, excuse me, from their debut album. I'm going to play some cuts. I think I may play like three cuts off this thing. The name of the band is called The Music Machine. Their debut album is called Turn On the Music Machine. Released on Original Sound Records in December of 1966. And, of course, everybody knows their hit single, Talk Talk, propelled to number 15 on the national charts. And this is a cool album. There are... let me grab it. It's over here. They did four covers off this album. Cherry Cherry, Taxman, Hey Joe, and 96 Tears. And those were recorded. This is kind of funny. Those four songs were recorded for a local dance club in Los Angeles called 9th Street West. But were not intended to be on this album. But then the producers of their first album thought, no, we need to put some music on here that people are maybe know as well. So you're going to get to hear one of those four here at the beginning of this set. And then we'll see where it goes from there. Again, thanks for listening. Share the word. Spread the word. And tomorrow night, out in Duluth, Dan and Arena were in last week. A little free show out in Duluth tomorrow night. So Smithereens are playing 6:30, and Grand Funk playing at 8:30. I'll have to look again. I'll be out there. Dan was nice enough to pull together a little Stonehenge flag for us. So if you get out there and you're wandering around, not quite sure where you're at, other than amongst a bunch of people, keep an eye out for the old Stonehenge flag. And it should be a good time. Hope the weather holds up for tomorrow night. Looking forward to it. And that is it. So let's get into it. A little The Music Machine from their LP, Turn On the Music Machine. Going to start off with their single. They threw it right up there at the first track on the album. 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

was one morning when I woke up, and I found out that they'd signed some papers, and that I was going to be kept in a bed, owing to the state of my mind. And then I found out that the authorities had said that I'd got to have special food fed to me for my thoughts. And I think it's because I was going off my...

You're listening to 91.1 WREK Atlanta. This is Stonehenge, and that was our first set tonight. If you tuned in late, our classic rock album tonight was Robin Trower's Long Misty Days, which is a few weeks away from its 50th anniversary. But our first set changed things up a little bit, so we start off with the band The Music Machine, and my buddy Birthday Bob says that they were very influential to what the Doors did out in L.A. So that was from the LP Turn On the Music Machine. Came out in 1966. I played for you. Talk Talk and Trouble. Both of those. Sean Bonniewell written. And then one of four covers on the LP. Little Neil Diamond with Cherry Cherry. And I probably need to never play that one all the way through. Probably do that here. It came out in December of 66. So that may be a classic rock album in its entirety in December. Don't hold me to it. I can't remember from week to week, let alone remember in December what I mentioned in September. It sounds like a song, doesn't it? Could be. I get, if somebody writes a song with that sort of lyrics or the title, I get a little credit for that. Let's see. After that was The Seeds from their LP Future. Came out in August of 1967. So we were just a few weeks beyond its anniversary coming out. That was a couple of tracks. Travel With Your Mind. And I didn't write down the second one. Hang on. It's right here. I think it's Out of the Question. Yeah, it's Out of the Question. Out of the Question. I'm not even going to go to it. I'm going with that. I'm playing my money on that one. Then after that was the band The Litter. I mentioned Minneapolis earlier when I was talking about Bill Lorden and playing with Gypsy. They were from Minneapolis as well. That was played for you. She's Not There, cover by them from their 1968 LP, $100 Fine. Wonder what the story is besides the behind the title for that album. And then I played for you some Dave Clark 5. Dave Clark 5, I played for you from their 1966 album, Try Too Hard. Played the title track. And then I played for you Can't You See That She's Mine. That came out in 1964. And of note, on the Dave Clark 5, Dave Clark 5 called it quits after 8 years together in September of 1970. They had 12 top 40 hits in the UK and 17 in the US. And they had 12 appearances on The Ed Sullivan Show, more than any other British invasion group. How about that? So anyway, little Dave Clark 5, great band. After that was The Move, and that was Cherry Blossom Clinic. And then finished off the set with a birthday that I didn't get a chance to play anything by this artist last week, little Barry Gibb. Barry Gibb, so he turned 80 on September the 1st, and I played for you from the Bee Gees album Cucumber Castle. And this was the, if you know anything, if you follow anything about the Bee Gees, this was the album where old Robin was on the outs. And so Barry and Morris recorded this one without Robin. And came out in 1970 on Atco, I think. Yeah. Yep. Yes, indeed. Atco Records, and that was IO. And happy birthday, Barry. And there you have it. That was the set. That was set number one. The Music Machine, The Seeds, The Litter, Dave Clark 5. A lot of thes. The Move. And it's not the Bee Gees. It's just Bee Gees.
And there you go. That's it. I rest my case. That was set number one. Hope you enjoyed it. If you didn't, I don't know what else I can say. If you didn't like it, wait for set number two. And speaking of set number two, I'm going to start off with an LP. Oh, that makes sense. Actually, everything I've played for you tonight, which is most of what I play, is all vinyl. The old black plastic here spinning around in the studio. So, I'm going to start with this next set. This is an album that on September the 6th, 1969, hit number one in Britain. September 6th, 1969. I'm going to sit here for a minute and see if I have any guesses. Okay, time's up. Jethro Tull. The album is Stand Up, and you're listening to 91.1 WREK Atlanta, and also now on 94.7 The Pulse from Geelong, Australia.

it's not one of those.

I'm called a hit and run, raver in anger, or just a knife sharpened, chip and toe.

You're listening to 91.1 WRK Atlanta. This is Stone Inch, and that was our second set tonight here down on the beautiful campus and in the studio, Georgia Tech, WRK. All right, let's see. Well, that was the Stones to finish off the set. Let me go back to the beginning of that set. So we start off with Jethro Tull from the Stand Up LP, played Bori. Back to the Family and Look Into the Sun. And that LP on September the 6th, 1969, hit number one in Britain. And after that was some Argent from the Nexus LP, Music from the Spheres, 1974. I was going out to James. Great album. After that, played a cut from Yes, from the Close to the Edge LP, which came out on September the 8th, 1972. And that was And You and I. And back in those days, for sure, I've mentioned it on the show, but me and my buddies, we were all about Yes, playing them all the time. I mean, when this album came out, gosh, I couldn't even tell how many times I played it. Great album. Let's see. After that was Caravan from the LP For Girls Who Grow Plump in the Night. And that was the long instrumental cut, a couple sections to it. La Auberge de Singulier. You can tell I never took any French. I did take Latin for 3 years. And then I moved away, so I missed out on my fourth year of Latin. I've never been the same since. After that section was A Hunting We Shall Go. And then after that was Pangola. And then Backwards. And again, that was Caravan. And I think it was last week. Let me look. Little birthday. Richard Coughlin, the drummer for the band. Yeah, his birthday was last week. Passed away in 2013. I'm making up birthdays from week to week. And then finished off with the Rolling Stones from their LP Get Your Ya-Ya's Out. That was Midnight Rambler from 1970. And that album, on September the 4th, 1970, went to number one in Britain and number six in the U.S. Hence the play tonight. Can't ever go wrong with that. So there were some little September music notes for you. Jethro Tull, Yes, the Stones, and there you have it. Hope all is well out there, and on to the next set. It's quiet down here tonight. Not a whole lot. Normally on most Friday nights you'll see a lot of the students out there studying or doing something. But it's quiet tonight. But anyway, let's fire up the next set. Going to start off with some Moby Grape for you. This is from their first album. A little self-titled. And you're listening to it on 91.1. WREK Atlanta, and also now on 94.7 The Pulse from Geelong, Australia.

hunchback, the cripple, horseman and the fool. Prayer books and candles and carpet clothes and rules. No answers.

You are listening to 91.1 WREK Atlanta. This is Stonehenge. All righty, let's see. That was set number three. If you will remember back several moments ago, minutes ago, we finished off the last set with the Rolling Stones, and we started off set number three with Moby Grape from their self-titled LP. A couple of tracks, Lazy Me and Indifference. And after that was from their second LP, Wow. Played a couple there for you, He and Motorcycle Irene. And then from their LP 69, Moby Grape 69, that was Seeing. Played that one for you. And the reason for playing all the Moby Grape was the other night at the house, I was doing some old birthday checking too. And so Danny Hutton with Three Dog Night turned 84 yesterday. So leave it to the old Stonehenge host to pick a song that he didn't sing on. Well, the first one anyway. He sang part of, on the second one. But so I played for you from the Harmony LP, Murder in My Heart for the Judge, which was on the Wow LP by Moby Grape. So as you know, Three Dog Night, of course, a lot of people consider them the greatest cover band of all time, but they were clearly more than a cover band, even though they didn't write, I don't know how much of their music they wrote, if any. But they could really do up a song written by someone else. I mean, they were such a great band. And of course, they had so many hits, you know, top 40 hits. So then they ended up becoming this, you know, top 40 band. But if you ever saw them live, especially back in the 70s, they had such a good band with them. You know, their band. And without getting into all the musicians, whatnot here at the second. But anyway, good stuff. So let's see. So I played for you. Again, Murder in My Heart for the Judge. And then after that, the song following that was one I had to play just because I love that song, Family of Man. And I could sit for an afternoon and play a ton of Three Dog Night stuff. So that was the second show I ever went to. I went and my very first show was Steppenwolf in 71, long in there. And then right after that, the next one I went to was Three Dog Night. And they were as big as anybody, clearly, at that point. So it was a no-brainer to go see those guys live. And both of those shows, I mean, it's just like, you know, when you think about some of the shows you went to, especially in those early days, and you hadn't been to a lot of shows. I mean, I can remember the moment I walked into the arena for like that Three Dog Night show. And I was going to my seat. I don't know what the heck I was doing. A little lollygagging somewhere, I guess. But about the time I got to my seat was when they started to play. And that place erupted. I mean, that's just like ingrained in my, somewhere up in there in my head. But anyway, so let's see. After that, played a couple for you from Grand Funk Railroad, from the LP Caught in the Act. Black Licorice and the Railroad. And as I mentioned earlier tonight, tomorrow night in Duluth, it is the big 150 off the rails, as it were. No call to action. In the old city of Duluth. And tomorrow night at 8:30, Grand Funk Railroad. Of course, Mark Farner didn't play with him anymore, but the other two cats do, and I am sure it will be a load of fun and really nice. Smithereens are on at 6:30, and let's see. Well, there you go. That's all I'm going to throw out there for you. You can check it out online, but Stonehenge will be out there. Stonehenge people. Everybody that's going to be out there that listens to Stonehenge, raise your right hand. Keep it up for like a minute. I would say five, but that may not work for some of you. It wouldn't work for me either. But
All right. Let's see. You know what we're going to do? We're going to get back and listen to some more Grand Funk. This is from their LP Live. Nice little photo on the front. This one came out. I'll have to look it up, but doesn't show it on the back. Of course, Capitol Records. I'm skipping the introduction. This is side one. I'm going to play a little Are You Ready? And after that is Paranoid. May go into that as well. We'll see what happens. You're listening to Stonehenge on 91.1 WREK Atlanta. And also, we are now on 94.7 The Pulse from Geelong, Australia. We have been for, gosh, maybe 3+ years or so now. Happy about that. Hope you are as well. It's another opportunity to check out some of these shows. Here we go. Grand Funk.

Thank you.

again. 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

You are listening to 91.1 WREK Atlanta. This is Stonehenge. And that was a little Grand Funk for you. So, as mentioned earlier tonight, and also mentioned by Dan last week, Grand Funk will be playing out in Duluth. No call to action, but the big 150 off the rails. Duluth, 150 years. How about that? Duluth's not a whole lot older than me. No, they really are. So Grand Funk tomorrow night, 8:30 in Duluth, and Stonehenge will be there, and hopefully a good many of our listeners, those that want to hang out and have a good time. And so with the old fast, quickly approaching show tomorrow night, Grand Funk, start off that set with Caught in the Act. That was Black Licorice and the Railroad. And both of those are from the Were an American Band LP. It's been a classic rock album down here in Stonehenge on the old gold vinyl when that thing came out. Then went to the live LP, Are You Ready?, Heartbreaker, and Inside Looking Out. And then back to Caught in the Act with Foot Stomping Music, Rock and Roll Soul, and Shining On. Shining On. Could play more, but I think we're going to run out of time. Wreckage is up at midnight. And I have some more songs I want to play as well. You know, got some stuff to play. And let's see. If anybody has any questions, let me know. I'll sit here for a minute and see what. That's right, it doesn't work that way. Here we go. Let's see, I've got a few more to play for you. Again, I'll be here till midnight, so not much time left. I had so much stuff. I always bring in way too many records. Way too many. But I am going to play this one. So the aforementioned show tomorrow night, and the aforementioned Dan, I mentioned him a couple of times tonight. And there goes the phone. But young Dan, Dan's much younger than me, but he's got a birthday tomorrow. So I'm going to play this song for you. And this particular song I played was the last song of the night before I turned 64. So, and I turned 64 on a Saturday. And old Dan's turning 64 on a Saturday. So how about that? I have another song I want to play later on at the end of the show. And I guess I must have, timing-wise, probably didn't work it just right, but maybe have another one or so in there. But I want to get this in for sure. So this is out, going out to Dan. Happy birthday, Dan. He'll be out there tomorrow night at the big show. And happy birthday, man, 64. That was a few years, well, more than a few years ago for me, but all the best. I'll see you tomorrow on your birthday. I guess I might have to hit 24-hour Walmart on the way home tonight, get a present. Or maybe I can just bring you a record. I've got a few of those in the basement. And some doubles. So I'll see what I have. Oh, I did not hit my head on the microphone. That was not me. But here we go. Little Beatles for you. And happy birthday, Dan. You're listening to 91.1 WREK Atlanta. And we are also now, and have been for several years now, on 94.7 The Pulse from Geelong, Australia.

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Good morning. Well, it's really not good morning, but that's what it was saying there. I heard it. I could have swore I heard that a minute ago. Oh, Bo wouldn't kick in for me here, so I kept the old Beatles going. But anyway, a little happy birthday out to, shout out to Dan when I'm 64 by a sergeant for the sergeant from the Sergeant Pepper's LP. And then lovely Rita. You know, that's one of those albums when you start to play it, you got to keep playing it. And as I say that, I need to check and see. I beg your forgiveness if I've never played it all the way through, but I'm going to check when I get home. And we'll do it. If not, unless we've already done it, maybe we'll do it again. So anyway, I've got one more to play for you here, and then Wreckage will be on. And this one here, wanted to finish off the show with it. So as I mentioned from the outset, of course, tonight's classic rock album was Robin Trier, Long Misty Days. He'll be in town next week from Sunday. But, I mean, today is an important day. And so, you know, 25 years ago today, I don't have to tell anybody what they don't already know, but, you know, the world changed on that day. But what I want to think about and talk about here just for the last little bit is all the first responders on that day. And then today I've seen so much. I work from home on Friday, so I was able to have the TV on, but it just kills you to listen to a lot of these people that were on these airplanes and they were calling their wives or the wives were calling their husbands. And it's just so sad. It's really hard to believe that that happened 25 years ago.

But, you know, we certainly think of all the first responders, for sure, all the heroes that they were. But and then all those that are on those planes, and then those that helped bring the plane down in Shanksville versus letting it go to the U.S. Capitol. I mean, talking about heroes. I mean, there's just, and then the days after, and all the people that worked, and then those that to try and look for people that were still alive, and all that kind of stuff. It's just, and a lot of those have now since passed on because of cancer from all the stuff that they were breathing in at Ground Zero. But I mean, there's no better country in the world, and you can tell by the way it all played out in terms of the response from people, and you know, again, the first responders, those people that are on those flights, all the ones that were down there for the weeks to come and months to come. And anyway, so here I'm going to play one for you. They had a concert, I don't know exactly when, how many days it was after, or weeks or whatever it was, but I remember the show, Madison Square Garden, afterwards. And so this is one of the tracks that really stood out that night. David Bowie sang this, and I'm going to play it here for all those. And be back next week. Wreckage is up next. And everybody just think about what happened, and think about those that were affected. Well, we're all affected, but definitely the families that were. And you're listening to Stonehenge on 91.1 WREK Atlanta.

That was Testament. The evil has landed in honor of 9/11. This is Wreckage. This is Joe. Paul is out tonight. He is at Prog Power having a good time, which is good. He helped sponsor our band, so by all means, he needs to be there and enjoying himself. So with that, if you have a request, the number to call in is 404-894-2468, or you can email at wreckagerequests@proton.me. And with that, Fear Factory, Controlled Demolition.

That was Fear Factory, Control Demolition. Once again, if you have a request, the number to call in is 404-894-2468 or email at wreckagerequests@proton.me. And we're going to have a ticket giveaway here really soon for Vader, who's going to be playing at, let's see here, Thursday, September 17th at the Masquerade in Hell. It's an all-ages show, and we're going to be giving those tickets away here in just another song or two. So with that, we have got another request coming up. We've got several of them, actually. One of them we just had come in was... Well, not that one. And that one's not working. So we're just going to go ahead and play one of the upcoming bands who are going to be playing with Vader. And that's going to be Trash Panda with Valley of Junk.

Okay, that was Trash Panda with Valley of Junk. And I'm just going to go ahead and do the tickets for Vader here. Vader is playing Thursday, September 17th at the Masquerade in Hell with Jungle Rot, Flesh Crawl, and Trash Panda, who we just played. And so, third person to call in at 404-894-2468 will win a pair of tickets to see Vader September 17th at the Masquerade in Hell. And with that, this is going to be Vader with Prayer to the God of War. And after the music starts, call in 404-894-2468 to win a pair of tickets.

That was Jungle Rot, Fight Where You Stand. And before that was Vader with Prayer to the God of War with a ticket giveaway. No one has called in yet for the ticket. So if you want to call in to see Vader this coming Thursday, September 17th at the Masquerade in Hell, give a call at 404-894-2468. And with that, we're going to go ahead and play Flesh Crawl with Damned in Fire.

All right. That was Damned in Fire by Fleshcrawl, and we have a winner for the tickets. And well, up next, we have one of our first requests for the night, and this is for Sabaton with Wing Hussars, and this is by request.

That was Sabaton with Winged Hussars for Scott by request. And up next, we have got another request coming up, and this is going to be for Nikolai. And he asked for some Metallica with Master of Puppets is what he gave me a few options, and Master of Puppets is what we're going to play. So with that, this is going to be Master of Puppets by request for Nikolai off of vinyl.

0: That was, of course, Master of Puppets by Metallica by request for Nikolai. And if you have a request, the number to call in is 404-894-2468, or you can send an email at wreckagerequests@proton.me. And with that, we've got another request coming up, and this is going to be for the band Perfect Silence with the song After the Fall. And they are from Japan, and it came all the way from Japan. So with that, Perfect Silence, After the Fall, by request.
1: I am a sinful one who resurrects evil beings. Divine punishment will befall me for betraying God and falling into darkness. The world will be in turmoil, and great sacrifices will be made.

That was Perfect Silence After the Fall by request. And up next, we're going to have by request. Oh, no, that's not going to work. So we're just going to go on to something else. We have another request coming up really soon. And before we can do that, oh, what time is it? It is. We're going to have a new release, and this is going to be A Night in Texas with the song Metatastic Misery, a new release by A Night in Texas off the album The Darkest Side of Humanity.

That was Deicide with Oblivious to Nothing by request. And if you have a request, the number to call in is 404-894-2468. Or you can make a request at wreckagerequests@proton.me. And with that, we are going to have another new release. And this is going to be by the Japanese band Psy with Unpotentapu, which I know I butchered, but hey, it's Japanese, so I don't know the language, so there you go. But this is the new release from Psy. It came out last week, but since we weren't here last week, we're getting to play it this week. A new release by Psy.

That was Psy with Un Patempo, a new release off of the album Go Ka. And with that, we're just going to go ahead and get on to our upcoming shows. And you can find all these at the Wreckage website. And of course, let's see. So, and you just go to events and you'll pull up and you'll see all the upcoming shows. So let's see here. Friday, September 11th, everything is passed. So what we have coming is the final night of Prague Power. And, we'll just go ahead and go to the station ID. This is 91.1 WREK Atlanta. This is Wreckage. And so Saturday, the final night of Prague Power, we have Voyager, The Gathering, Redemption, Roy Khan, Seven Spires, and Sunburst. Center Stage Atlanta, the final night of Prague Power. Sunday, on September 13th, we have Nico McBrien's Titanium Tarts. It's basically a bunch of Iron Maiden. Since he's not able to really tour anymore, this is his way of getting out there and still having playing. And then, of course, Thursday, September 17th, we have Vader, Jungle Rot, Flesh Crawl, and Trash Panda at the Masquerade in Hell. And we had a ticket giveaway for that, and we had the winner. And September 19th, we have I Hate God, Whores, No Mas, and Leaf Blower at the 529. And then Thursday, September 24th, we have a band I'm looking really forward to, which is 200 Stab Wounds, Tribal Gaze, Mal, and No Pulse at the Masquerade in Purgatory. And then on Friday, we have September 25th, Uber Christ, Shepherds of the Veil, Chloroform, and Haramicide at the Earl. And then Saturday, September 26th, another band I'm really looking forward to, Castle Rat, Unto Others, and Wraith Knight, Masquerade in Heaven, 6:30 p.m., all ages. And Sunday, September 27th, All Shall Perish, Carnifex, Extermination, Dismemberment, and Mauled at the Masquerade in Heaven. Thursday, October 8th, Into Arma, Antichrist, and Siege Machine at the Earl. Friday, October 9th, Sadness, Odyssey, Barbelith, and Monterey, Bog Social and Supply. Saturday, October 10th, Russian Circles and Pelican at the Variety Playhouse. Wednesday, October 14th, the Dread Crew of Oddwood, Masquerade Purgatory, 7 p.m., all ages. Let's see. Thursday, October 15th, Voivod and Bat at the 529. Thursday, October 20th, Arch Enemy, The Black Dahlia Murder, Septic Flesh, Crypta, and Thrown into Exile, Masquerade in Heaven, doors at 5 p.m., all ages. Wednesday, October 21st, Dying Fetus, Sangnasudabog, Crowbar, Left to Suffer, and Deterioration, Masquerade Heaven, 5:30 p.m., all ages. Thursday, October 22nd, at the Eastern, is Mastodon, Death Heaven, and Alcest. Then we have Sunday, October 25th, Necrogoblicon, Aborted, Sign of the Swarm, and Party Cannon, Buckhead Theater, formerly the Roxy, 20 years of Necrogoblicon. Wednesday, October 28th, Guar, Midnight Max Sabbath and X Cops. 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Masquerade in Heaven. Doors open at 6 p.m. All ages. Friday, November 6th, Havoc, Hell Ripper, Slackjaw, and Zoth. Masquerade. That's all we have so far. Friday, November 6th, Archgoat, Anthropy, Dusk, Caustic Wound, Old Tower, Maleficent, Paladin, Abhorrency, the Garden Club at Wild Heaven West End,
Mass Destruction Metal Fest, November 6th and 7th, first night. Then, of course, Saturday, November 7th, the second night of Mass Destruction Metal Fest at the Garden Club at Wild Heaven West, and Althest, Lividity, Artificial Brain, Mortiferum, Cloak, Throw, Druid Lord, and Tombstalker. Friday, November 13th, Forbidden, Heathen, and Void at the Masquerade and Altar, all ages. Sunday, November 22nd, Dragon Force, Enciferum, Rhapsody of Fire, Masquerade in Heaven, doors at 6:30 p.m., all ages. Tuesday, December 8th, Sabaton, who we played earlier tonight by request, Pop Evil, Wings of Steel, Coca-Cola Roxy near the ballpark, rescheduled for March, all ages. Sunday, December 13th, Insomnium and Amorphous, Masquerade Hell. And if we didn't name your band that or show that's coming up, by all means, send us an email at wreckagerequests@proton.me, and we'll go ahead and get it on there. So with that, we are going to play. Up next, we're going to play for the band Sinebergen with Loria.

That was Seaburn with Loria. And up next, we have a request for Inherent Perversion by Scattered Remnants. And once again, Scattered Remnants by request. And if you have a request, the number to call in is 404-894-2468 or wreckagerequests@proton.me. And now, Inherent Perversion by request.

That was Inherent Perversion by Scattered Remnants by Request. And up next, we're going to do our record roulette. And this one's going to be off of the, this is going to be the band Sodom off of the album Agent Orange. And we're just going to go ahead and play the song Agent Orange with that, tonight's record roulette.

That was Sodom with Agent Orange, tonight's Record Roulette. And up next, we are going to have a request for Paul, and this is going to be Fires in the Distance. This is going to be the song Lightless Days of a Songless Bird by request.

That was Fires in the Distance, Lightless Days of a Songless Bird by request. And up next, we're just going to keep it going with some prog power, some bands playing at prog power. And this is going to be Voyager, The Devil in Me.

That was Seven Spires with God of Debauchery, playing tonight at Prague Power USA. And that's another one that I really like, and hopefully we'll hear more of them soon. Up next, I am going to go and play a band that I also like a lot, and this is going to be Castle Rat with... Serpent, the Coiled Figure.

That was Castle Rat with Serpent Coiled Figure. And up next, we got Pirate Queen, Her Majesty Captain Destiny Grifford. And this is off of the new release from Traveling Around the World.

That was Pirate Queen with Her Majesty Captain Destiny Guilford off of Traveling Around the World, a new release. And up next, we're going to have 200 Stab Wounds with Defiled Gestation.

That was 200 stab wounds with Defiled Gestation. This is 91.1 WREK Atlanta. This is Wreckage. This is Joe. If you have a request, the number to call in is 404-894-2468. Or you can make a request via email at wreckagerequests@proton.me. And with that, we're going to have another new release. And this is going to be Behemoth with the song Begotten.

That was Behemoth with the song Begotten. And up next, we are going to have Cartilage, the Sangnin Fiend, off another new release from Operating Altar. This is Cartilage, the Sangnin Fiend.

That was the band Cartilage with the Sang New Fiend, a new release from Operating Altar. And up next, we're going to have AC/DC. If you know what I mean by AC, then you know what's coming up next. And then I'm going to have the band BC. They're also from Japan. And it seems like we're having a lot of bands from Japan tonight, but that's how it works out. Anyway, up next, we're going to have AC and then BC, AC/DC, and this is going to be the song You, fill in the blank, followed by Kyle from Incantation Has a Mustache, and then bonus track number 3. Since AC normally has a bunch of really short songs, we're just going to play them back to back to back, and then followed with BC with their song, and the name of those bands and the name of those songs you can also see on the Wreckage website. And with that, here's AC.

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1: Shut up!
2: That was the band AC, and now here comes BC.

That was the band BC, and that was, well, you'll have to look on the website to get the name of that song. And up next, we have the band BS. And this is a request from Greg from a little earlier, and we weren't able to play it then, so we're just going to go ahead and play it now. And this is BS with the song Wall of World is Words by request.

That was the band BS with Wall of World is Words by request for Greg. And up next, we're going to go ahead and have Incantation with Golgotha. And yes, as they said, Kyle from Incantation does have a mustache. Incantation, Golgotha.

That was the band Dead Meat with Proporn from Devoured Ferociously, a new release. And up next, we're going to actually change things up just a little bit, and we're going to go ahead and play the Dread Crew of Oddwood with Rust and Glory. And I didn't realize this was a new song coming out today or yesterday as well. With that, Rust and Glory from the Dread Crew of Oddwood.

knuckles hold my blade, my temples pulse in time. I fought as hard as I knew how, well beyond my prime. Now the sun is setting, in my goals I am emptiness. Yet I'll carve a deeper path.

That was the band, the Dread Crew of Oddwood, Rust and Glory, a new release. And up next, I'm going to go ahead and try to play if it'll work. Well, it seems like it's a good pirate song, a pirate night, so what the heck. Let's just go with the Islander from Nightwish.

And that was Amorphous with The Skull. And up next, we're going to have probably one of the songs that helped kind of kick this whole genre off, and that's going to be Rime of the Ancient Mariner by Iron Maiden.

Lifeless lump, they drop down.

That was, of course, Iron Maiden with Rime of the Ancient Mariner. And to end tonight's show, I think I'm going to go ahead and go with a song by Sabotage. But not that song, because Paul normally plays that. And most importantly, I think they may end up closing out Prog Power with it tomorrow night. So with that, keeping on to the ocean theme, here's going to be The Wake of Magellan and the final song for Wreckage tonight.

That, of course, was Sabotage with The Wake of Magellan. And that ends our, for some reason, oddly themed night, starting off with 9/11 and then going to a bunch of Japanese bands, which a lot of them sounded really good. And then for some reason, it was pirate night. So, but with that, this is 91.1 WREK Atlanta. This is Wreckage. This is Joe. That is the show.

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He said, I'm sorry to tell you, but your body's outlived your brain. He said, I know this doctor in New York, son, and he'll fix you right up with a brand new one. So the head doctor met me when I stepped down off of the train. He said, we had this bank robber killed last night. His body shot, but his brain's all right. I'll give you a transplant, boy, and you'll be okay. I got my new brain in, and I was feeling great. I went right back to Nashville with no headache, but something strange happened when I walked in the bank one day.

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Now, the other night, Roy Acuff called me. He said, "John, I'd like for you to do the opera." 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

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He said, I put your brain in a chicken last Monday. He's singing your songs and making lots of money. And I got him signed to a 10-year recording contract. Now, friends, if you see me walking down the street, remember what you see ain't necessarily me. 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But when you got 10 bucks that you can blow, you ought to catch that Johnny Chicken show. 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
1: 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"Well, I don't pay any income tax. You don't pay tax on money you steal. You ought to catch that Johnny Chicken show, Chicken in Black."

That was the Hinnegar Union Sacred Harp Convention performing Antioch 277.

I made this song about a boy who lived in my house. He started organizing working people in the unions at 16. He was born and raised in Springfield, Massachusetts. He led an unemployed demonstration when he was 16 in Springfield. Later he went to Birmingham, Alabama, and worked amongst the white and black workers there, organizing for better conditions. When we had our trouble in Kentucky, he came up to Kentucky to help in the mine strike. And I got acquainted with him, and he held the first successful youth conference in the South. He was a friend. He got killed. I made this song about him. Hope you like it. Comrades, listen to my story. Workers, listen to my song.

Harry Sims, he was a pal of mine. 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Harry Sims and I was parted at 5 o'clock that day. 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

0: 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Help destroy this rotten system, don't fail to organize. He was walking up the railroad track one bright sunshiny day. He was young and handsome, and his step was light and gay. We did not know the gun thugs was awaiting on the way to take our young comrade's life this bright sunshiny day. Harry Sim was killed on Brush Creek in 1932. He organized the miners in the good old MU. He fought for the Union, that's all that he could do. He died for the Union, also for me and you. Now, comrades, we must vow today that one thing we must do. We'll organize all the miners in the good old NMU. We'll get 1 million volunteers for the YCL and sink this rotten system in the deepest pits of hell.
1: That was Jim Garland with The Death of Harry Sims from the album Harlan County, USA, Songs of the Coal Miner's Struggle.

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0: It was the track
1: The Nobleman Ve'ahala.
0: And it was straight from the album
1: Chants from the Kingdom of Tonga.
0: Yeah.

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1: 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We all that birds and chance,

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0: You just heard Toque de Bembe, performed by Domingo Hernandez, Marcelo Carreras, Angel Rolando, and Domingo Hernandez Jr. Off the album Matanzas Cuba, circa 1957, Afro-Cuban sacred music from the countryside.
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0: WhatsApp, Sakaton, to Mwango Kureka Mate. 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

from the album Music from the South Pacific, that was Tahiti Here and Yves Roche with Ua Nehenehe, Tiare A.

So you just heard a track off of the Post-Industrial Blues album by Mr. Bob Brosman, who was breaking down those strange ukulele blues.

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tum tum tum tum tum tum tum tum tum tum tum tum tum tum tum tum tum tum tum tum tum tum tum tum tum tum tum tum tum tum tum tum tum tum tum tum tum tum tum tum tum tum tum tum tum tum tum tum tum tum tum tum tum tum tum tum tum tum tum tum tum tum tum tum tum tum tum tum tum tum tum tum tum tum tum tum tum tum tum tum tum tum tum tum tum tum tum tum tum tum tum tum tum tum tum tum tum tum tum tum 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

0: put me on the train and carted me back, crammed me back in that Thomasville jail, and I had nobody for to go my bail. Well, the judge and the jury, they took their stand. The judge had the papers in his right hand. 41 days and 41 nights, 41 years to the ball and the stripes.
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That was Sun Anikalapo Kuti and Egypt 80 with Slave Masters from the album From Africa with Fury, Rise.

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Off of the anthology of traditional songs and dances from Bulgaria, you just heard an unnamed ensemble performing Isplela Samti Mehmete.

from the album Art of Field Recording. That was Eve and Adam Picking Up Leaves by McIntosh County Shouters. Walk on this morning when

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Jamaica. 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Roll along, make a way. Yeah, won't he make a way? Somebody in here know what I'm talking about.

That was I Know I've Been Changed by Reverend Johnny L. Jones from the album The Hurricane That Hit Atlanta.

That was Chan Chan from the album Buena Vista Social Club at Carnegie Hall by Buena Vista Social Club.

from a compilation album entitled The Rough Guide to the Music of Thailand. You've just heard the Thai Elephant Orchestra performing a selection entitled An Elephant's Swan Song.

0: That was Tambura Song, a recording by David Fonshaw, off of The Spirit of African Sanctus.
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That was I Don't Love My Dog Anymore by Buildings. Before that was Freak Out by The Black Lips. 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

0: That was the Black Hawk War, or How to Demolish an Entire Civilization and Still Feel Good About Yourself in the Morning, or We Apologize for the Inconvenience, but You're Gonna Have to Leave Now, or I Have Fought the Big Knives and Will Continue to Fight Them Until They Are Off Our Lands. Up next is Equal by Unwound.
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We have tickets to see Oakwood, Camping in Alaska, and Empty Parking Lot at Terminal West on Thursday, September 17th at 7 p.m. There is no age limit. Our number is 404-894-2468. Again, we have tickets to see Oakwood, Camping in Alaska, and Empty Parking Lot at Terminal West on Thursday, September 17th at 7 p.m. There is no age limit. Our number is 404-894-2468. Up next is Drag Strip Race by The Rondells.

0: I'm not too sure.
1: That was Pura Sangre by Golem System. Before that was Our Pens Out of Ink by The Russian Futurists. Up next, Constellations of a Stargazing Iris by The Portrait.

The following is a public service announcement brought to you by the staff of REC Atlanta. Are you a student at Georgia Tech or another Georgia college? Did you know that you can register to vote in Georgia? Nearly 50 million Gen Zers will be eligible to vote in the 2026 midterm elections this fall. That's quite a bit of influence. 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Students who choose to remain registered in their hometown or home state can request and cast an absentee ballot and vote by mail. 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

That was Sewing Machine by The Lakeside Project. 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

Hey there, folks. What you were just listening to was The Angel's Message to Me by Reverend Gary Davis. Right now, you are tuned in to WREK Atlanta 91.1 FM. Up next, here's Vein Melter by Herbie Hancock off of the album Headhunters.

That last track was No Longer Stranger by Universal Order of Armageddon. And before that, you heard All You Rock and Rollers by Ghostland Observatory. And again, to start out this set, we had Vein Melter by Herbie Hancock. After a couple of messages from our station, you're going to hear Champagne Sunday by Cosmic Psychos off of their album Palomino Pizza.

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That last track was called Everything Else We Must Pass Over in Silence by Aspects of Physics off of their album Systems of Social Recalibration. This is your bottom of the hour reminder that you are tuned in to Rec Radio. 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Up next, here's The Long and Short of It by The Fuses.

That last track was Means to an End by Joy Division off of their album Closer. Before that, we heard Go to Dallas and Take a Left by Unwound. And before that, Eureka Fun Day by Cows off of their album Sorry in Pig Minor. The following is a public service announcement brought to you by the staff of Rec Atlanta. The flu isn't just a bad cold. It is a highly contagious respiratory illness that can cause serious complications in some individuals. Luckily, you can protect yourself. Getting the flu vaccine can reduce your risk of catching the flu and reduces the severity of the illness if you do catch it. The best time to get vaccinated is September and October, in time for peak flu season. 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Up next, here's Born on a Bomb by Buildings.

0: That last track was It Comes to Me by Shortwave. Before that, we heard Suki in the Graveyard by Belle and Sebastian. And before that, Down and Out by The Black Lips. Thank you so much for tuning in to Rec Radio this hour.
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That was Bella Fleck and Muwewesu Xylophone Group with Wyron Ziante off of the album Throw Down Your Heart, Tales from the Acoustic Planet, Africa Sessions.

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That was a Dance of Eight Barbarians Presenting Their Tributes from a collection entitled Escal of Vietnam.

Overnight Alternatives is Rex's deconstruction of music and sound. 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
1: 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Pages upon pages. Upon pages. Upon pages. Upon pages. Nature? Yes. Music? Yes. To get lost in one note. Love? Of course, love.
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1: 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You just need...
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Up next is The Time Darling by the artist Applesauce Tears from the album Encounters.

You just heard Marigold by the artist Downgrade off the album Absence Speaks. Before that was $10 on the Ground by the artist Elf Power off the album Twitching in Time. Next up, we have Kept Inside by the artist Upchuck from the album I'm Nice Now.

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You just heard Not a Swig by the artist Yerfdaas, that's Yerfdaas, off of the album Quest for Premium. Next up is the track Shroom Caps by Jake Cook off the album Jerks.

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You just heard When I'm Alone by Girl Puppy off of the album When I'm Alone. Next up is the track I Hate High School by the artist Feminome off of the album ANXT. This one has actually never been played at Rec Radio.

You just heard Neon Sunset from Waveland by the artist Nero Simon and the Sunsetters. We have tickets to see Oakwood Camping in Alaska, an empty parking lot at Terminal West on Thursday, September 17th at 7 p.m. There is no age limit. Our number is 404-894-2468. Again, our number is 404-894-2468. There's no age limit, and it is on September 17th at 7 p.m. Up next, we have Cherry Valley by the artist Hubble.

You just heard Rude Student from Gauzy. The following is a public service announcement brought to you by the staff of REK Atlanta. 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Next up, we have Lucky Bee by the artist Chrome Castle off the album Future Fiction.

You just heard Elkhorn from the artist Reed Wickler from the album Goal. Next up to finish off the hour, we have Bleach Boy from the album Riot, right?

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directed to combat said classified due to their enormous size and otherworldly strength. Should event occur in urban areas, Jesus. That's classified. Far surpassing our darkest nightmares.

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You just heard Watery Shreds by Elf Power, preceded by Demons by Score. Next up is The Book of Joyce by Yankee Roses.

You just heard Where is Baby Charlie by Chrome Castle, preceded by Home Take It by Fruit. Next up is It's Us Against the World, It Always Has Been by Applesauce Tears.

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Next up is Three Sweets by Applesauce, Tears off of Encounters.

You just heard Career Man by Hubble, preceded by Miss You Forever by Nihilist Cheerleader. Next up is It Does Get Better by Olive Hoover.

That was Feeder by Jake Cook. Next up is Swiglation BB Jesus Girl by Yerfdas.

That was You're My Friend by 100 Watt Horse, preceded by Destroyer by Girl Puppy. Next up is Chicken Run by CDSM.

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Space Bob, frag nicht warum. Space Bob, frag nicht woher. Space Bob, sag nicht wozu. Space Bob.

The time is now 6 p.m. and you are listening to WREK Atlanta. Good evening, Wreckers, and welcome back to Island Flyover. I am your pilot, a.k.a. Cam. I'm your pilot, Cam, a.k.a. DJ Wave Angel. And Island Flyover is your peaceful paradise only a few clicks away. Tonight, we have a down-tempo mix to soothe your soul and accompany the pop-up rain showers this weekend. So it's going to be a good one, nice and relaxing, and just a very, very good vibe this weekend. All right, starting up, we have our first song, which is the song Bad For You by the K-pop boy group Enhypen. This is off of their newest album, and yeah, I only have heard a few songs off of this album. However, every one has been a 10 out of 10. So this one is very, like, bedroom R&B, very emotional. It definitely feels like very Amelia Moore, very SZA. Yeah, and so it has just been on repeat for me. This one is just a nice low energy vibe. This one is Bad For You by Enhypen. Let's get started.

You just heard Safe by Gabby Simone. That one is just, I mean, it's just like a beautifully arranged song and just feels like, I mean, it really does feel like you're surrounded by this safe and protective aura. And I think that this genre of music, I don't know exactly how to describe in the best way, but very like soulful and slow down R&B. I think especially with that like kind of plucking of the acoustic guitar, and it's a very like stripped back instrumentation. I think this genre is just very soothing and very comforting from a bunch of different artists and a lot of people who use the sound. It's just like a very safe feeling, and I don't know, it definitely reminds you to breathe and like slow down, and I really like that. And I really like in that is found in this song and just in the genre in general. And before that was Don't Matter by Hayley Knox. That one has been on my repeat recently. And I think particularly a lyric that resonates with me a lot is when she says, I wore my cutest jewelry. And I think that it reminds me of Blood on the Strings by Larissa Lambert. How when I first played that song on this show, it was like, if tears could stain, my dresses would have been ruined is her lyric. And it feels like something that's like so mundane because it's talking about like washing clothes. And this is like talking about what jewelry to wear, which also feels like so like day-to-day activity, like so like mundane. It happens every day. Sometimes it happens without thought. But in this case, because she's talking about like choosing it specifically for someone to see if they would notice, it feels like very mundane, but also a very intimate task. And so I think that that's a really powerful part of the lyrics. And I don't know, I just really, really like those lyrics and songs recently. It just feels like very personal, and it's like you're in the story, which is awesome. All right, next up we have the song Body by Gael, Nate Taylor, and Hujigi, and we're gonna keep going on this kind of like laid back vibe. So this next one is Body. Oh, Me When I Lie, Me When I Lie. The next one is actually Until I Deserve You by J-Don, and then followed by Body. So period. So the next one is Until I Deserve You by J-Don.

You just heard Unlearn by Kehlani. I mean, that song is just absolutely amazing. Her vocals are unmatched, and all of her harmonies and just, I don't know, her vocal texture is just really beautiful. It's clear, and it's, I don't know, the way that she follows her melodies is really effortless. And so I just love all of Kehlani's music, and this song particularly is just, it was a on repeat, on first listen type of song. And before that, of course, was Body by Gael, Nate Taylor, and Hujigi. All right, next up, we're going to keep these relaxing and slow down R&B vibes going with this next one that's called Hard Feelings by Yell, introducing some keys into the mix. And yeah, this next one is Hard Feelings by Yell.

That was Tunnel Vision by Larissa Lambert. And guys, 5 days. 5 days until her album releases. So by our next Island Flyover episode next week, we will be definitely listening to some Larissa Lambert, because I am so, so, so excited for this album. Tunnel Vision actually comes off of this album called Yearning. And yeah, I really, really love all of Larissa's music, and the way that she's like marketing her album. She just like is such a normal person too. Like, she's very funny and goofy in the way that she has like made videos about this album, and all of these songs are so personal and so beautiful. And I love this aesthetic. So I'm very, very, very excited to hear the full album in 5 days. Guys, I'm so hyped. I'm so hyped. But yeah, so before that was BWB by Mio. And I've listened to a few of Mio's other tracks, and I really, really like them. So I'm excited to discover more of hers. I think Hot Pot is maybe my favorite song of hers. I can't remember if I played that on the show or not, but if I haven't, I definitely will. Yes. And then next up, we have Revenge by the K-pop girl group Meow. And I really like the song, and I think it's unique because it's a B-side to one of their most recent title tracks. And it is a very personal song. Like, a lot of the other songs on this playlist are very personal, very intimate. And it feels like a song that like somebody wrote in their bedroom and is like really singing about their experience. And I find it really unique that a girl group is singing the song. And I find it really powerful to have multiple perspectives and multiple voices on this track. So yeah, and I mean, just the melody is also amazing. So yeah, let's give it a listen. This next one is Revenge by Meow.

That one was Hold You by Jazz Karis. You guys know I love me some Jazz Karis. I think that she just has a very unique like vocal tone, and I just love all of her music has this like soft R&B feel, and just I just love it. It's like expertly crafted. And before that, of course, was Revenge by Meow. All right, next up, we're going to go with the song Pretty Eyes by Sunkiss and Flo. And once again, also, you guys know how I feel about Flo. Flo, it feels like similar, in a similar kind of niche to Kehlani. I would say that, you know, they're all calling from and inspired by a lot of the classics and R&B in the late 90s and early 2000s. And I definitely hear that evident in their music, in their amazing vocals and effortless harmonies, and just overall this feeling of just pure emotion, whatever emotion that they're trying to convey through their music. And it's just very authentic, and just, I don't know, like girl groups and that like R&B, that classic R&B sound is so back. So this one is Pretty Eyes by Sunkiss featuring Flo.

That was our little angel section. That was Fallen Angel by Jenny. I mean, that song is just so unique and so perfect and so beautiful. Jenny has come with a bunch of different genres when she went solo from Blackpink, and she's still in Blackpink, but just as a soloist, she's gone for so many different vibes. And this one just absolutely, like, it just blew me away. When I heard it, I was like, is this Jenny? Like, I had no idea. So that one, like, I honestly don't even like have words yet for to describe exactly how I love it and like how I feel about it with the genre. But the instrumentation and like her vocal processing on the song, it just makes it like so unique. And I love that chord progression and that key. It's like, it's like slightly evil sounding, I guess. And it's like a nasty chord. It's like really, really good. So I absolutely love that song. And I think it complements the song right before very well, which was also, it was called Angel by Number 22 and Kalyn Arnold. I absolutely love that song. And the amount of time that they take on saying like, oh, you might be an angel, and like saying all those lyrics and singing all those lyrics is just absolutely amazing. And just, I love like how slow and how powerful it feels. And it really like feels like the power of a being, a powerful being like an angel, you know, which is really cool. All right, next up, we're going to go with a song, a classic, which is Just For Me by Pink Pantheress.

Once again, that was Just For Me by Pink Panthers. That one just has like such a nice and nostalgic feel to it, I think. And it just like feels like a very, very comforting song. Yes. Yeah. And so I just really, really, really like that song. And obviously I love Pink Panthers, and like, I just am a huge fan of her. And so, yeah, I really love the song instrumentation. All of it was amazing. All right. Thank you all for tuning in and flying aboard with us on Island Flyover. You can enjoy these relaxing vibes every Saturday from 6 to 7 p.m., including next week, where we'll be listening to some Larissa Lambert. Who's excited? Who's excited? But yeah, you can tune in every Saturday from 6 to 7 p.m., accompanied by the sounds of atmospheric R&B, international pop, and lo-fi beats. And you can also always find updates on this show, including the announcements of special shows and special themed shows and collabs and everything, on Instagram at Island Flyover. So to finish off tonight's mix, we're going to keep this, you know, calm vibe, but introduce a dance track to really finish off the night. This next one, I have no idea how I haven't played this on the show yet, but this one is called Distant Lover by Jihyo from Twice, Shinsea, and Fandom. So I really like the combo of Jihyo from, you know, a K-pop girl group, branching out and collabing with artists like Genevieve in the R&B sphere, and Shinsea, and this has like more of like dancey, more of like an Afrobeats vibe, and just I love these collabs. So we definitely have to play this one on the show tonight. And yeah, thank you all for listening. This one is Distant Lover.

0: I had this illness that really made me powerless over alcohol, and that insisted that I got drunk. And so I got drunk. It doesn't have anything to do with trying to control it. An alcoholic who picks up the first drink will pick up the second drink. I can't say to anyone, no, no, no, don't drink. But I can say that when you decide you don't want to drink, come to AA. The door to AA is always open.
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0: That was The Story of Yola Tango by Yola Tango from the album I'm Not Afraid of You and I Will Beat Your.
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are tuned in to WREK Atlanta, Rec 91.1 FM, and this is Oontz Oontz. I am your host, DJ Nova. I am joined tonight in the studio with DJ LT and special guest Trey from Tokyo Dreams. Everyone make some noise. I wish I had an applause sound effect. How is everybody doing? How is Atlanta? How is the collective? We're doing good. DJ LT is here in the studio with me, but we're currently in the works preparing. So big updates, you guys. Here at Oontz Oontz, we have been locked in learning how to actually DJ and mix so we can mix live for our show until forever. And it'll be super slay and cool, but you know, technicalities and such are difficult. So we're figuring it out. We're getting it together. But trust, like, a month from now, it's going to be so crazy. Like, Pride Month, guys, like, the level of Hex Hector remixes I'm going to subject the city to is going to be so good. So, but tonight, yeah, we just have a playlist of, like, bops and bangers and some housey stuff, some dancey, EDM-y stuff. Just a mix of, like, fun stuff. So, yeah, we'll be here on every, like, quarter hour or so to yap and key and caw. It'll be so good. But yeah, you're tuned into Oontz Oontz Rex Hour for Dance Pop Club and R&B every Saturday from 8 to 9 before Electronic Sound System. So if you are so inclined, you should maybe not touch that dial. If you, like, don't want to, like, if you do, like, whatever, like, it's fine. Like, I won't take it personally, but, like, you definitely should consider maybe not. But, like, you don't have to do anything I say legally. Anyways, we are going to get started with some B2B by Charlie XCX. Yes.